is not a problem that I can't fix. 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And if your man gives you trouble just to move out on a double, and you don't let it trouble your brain, cause away goes trouble down the drain. Said away.

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Generation on the move. 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

I am but a fool. 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

It must have been love, Roxette, arriva un campione. Eccolo qua, Tom Jones con Love is in the air.

0: obligations.
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Making it perfect for dance floors, Sunset Set and Global House playlist. Okay, thank you DJ Paul.

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And don't you come back no more. 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What you say? 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Aha. Hit the road, Jack. And don't you come back no more. Oh, yeah. 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